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1: 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How is your wonderful Sunday?
0: Yes, and same to you. 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

94.6, 98.2 megahertz. Me there, ladies and gentlemen, this is the one and only Toli Ragalu. Toli Ragalu. 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

All the lovely music for you, ladies and gentlemen. 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Miru kuda mane naati prasaramlo palgunnalante. Always me text messages, me dedications on 5789-3663.

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Let us not say oldies, let's say goldies. Back to the 90s, ladies and gentlemen. Manoharamaina Sangeetam of Koti Garu and Ide Pataku Matalu Ichina Sirivennela Sitarama Shastri. In the voice of the one and only SP Balasubramanyam Garu and Marokandi Tarkaramudu.

So 5789-3663 me da me text messages me dedications me ankitalu e shubha july 5th tarikhuna evarevaru tama birthday lu jarupukuntunnaru pelli varshikotsavalu oh any special event ee roju jarupukuntunnarante so best wishes to all of you. Let's dedicate this one to Rayvansh and Riyansh, to Vashini, to Amma Veda, to all families and friends. A message from Vijay and goes out to whole Poludu family of Highlands.

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Let's go to Pachi Bele. Akaduna Pallavi Tana Birthday Jarupu Kuntunadi. A very happy birthday to Pallavi. Wishes coming from Arulan and Varu.

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